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1: Harvey Norman Weekend akcija. Odabrane perilice, sušilice i hladnjaci poznatih brendova sada uz popuste do 36%, a odabrani robotski i štapni usisavači čak do 40% povoljnije. Samo do 7. rujna. Harvey Norman.
2: Croatia is proud of its pristine natural environment, its forests and national parks. While visiting Croatia, we expect that you too will contribute to its conservation and protection. The Croatian Firefighting Association would like to remind you that it is strictly forbidden to throw cigarette butts, barbecue and set fire in open spaces. Should you see a fire, please contact the firefighters at number 193 or the emergency number 112. Thank you.

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Belly for that today, girl, and I'ma see tomorrow. When they're fulfilling my fantasy, because you know what you do, love is said like a

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1: Retro-rhythm.
2: If it hadn't been for Cotton Eye Joe, I'd been married.